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0: The home of the Jays in West.

Country 104. I'm Cheyenne Nameth. We're sitting around 10 degrees, getting to a high of 27 this afternoon. And don't forget, the West Central online auction is back and bidding is live until tomorrow. I'll be covering some items up for grabs throughout the morning. But for now, Jason Aldean, Don't Tell on Me.

0: 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I swear, girl, you could have anyone you choose. I should stop asking questions before you get up and leave.
1: 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Don't forget the West Central Online Auction is back and bidding is live until tomorrow afternoon. I'll be covering some items up for grabs throughout the morning, but right now, here's Kane Brown, Woman.

0: 104. Happy Tuesday. It's Cheyenne Namath. Sitting around 19, getting to a high of 27 this afternoon. Make sure to check out the West Central Online Auction live now with tons of items up for discount prices. We're going to hear from Ella Langley in a bit, but first, Garth Brooks, Friends in Low Places.
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